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1: Oceana babies dancing, arms are waving, feet are prancing, to a music only she can hear. Round and round the room she goes, follows where her music flows, a laughing, shining bubble in the air. An Oceana baby's eating, at her feet a dog is waiting, hoping for a treat, or maybe two. Spaghetti, Jell-O, Cheerios, tomato soup, an ice cream cone. The room's a different place when she is through. Oceana, where's your nose? Where's your fingers? Where's your toes? And how the time it goes and flows away. And Oceana, precious moments. Oh, how soon you'll be a woman. Today's so long ago. Far away. Sienna's playing in the garden. She loves to watch the sky for airplanes. She laughs and claps and waves and cries bye-bye. This garden's old, the flowers new. A flash of sunlight in the dew. The light so bright can bring tears to your eyes. An Oceana baby's bathing.

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An Oceana baby's reading, Pooh and Tigger, Bert and Ernie. It's better when the book is upside down. An Oceana, where's your nose? Where's your fingers? Where's your toes? Now the time it goes and flows away. An Oceana, precious moments. Oh, how soon you'll be a woman. Today's so long ago and far away. An Oceana baby sleeping. Now I wonder what she's dreaming. Dogs and ducks and planes and ice cream cones. And in her sleep the baby's dancing, and I can almost hear her music. The whole world's spinning, twirling, round and round. Tomorrow's coming on an airplane, and we will meet it in the morning. And we shall see what presents it might bring. And we shall see what we shall see, and it will be what it will be. And until then, my darling, dance and dream. An Oceana, where's your nose? Where's your fingers? Where's your toes? And how the time it goes and flows away. An Oceana, precious moments. 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

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It always starts with, once upon a time. And I'll pray it ends with ever after. Lots of music, love and laughter. A laughing, shining baby by your side. And Oceana, where's your nose? Where's your fingers? Where's your toes? And how the time goes and flows away.

0: Simon and Garfunkel from the Coast, Bridge Over Troubled Waters. Before that, Bob Dylan teamed up with the band for The Times They Are A-Changin', recorded live at the Fabulous Forum in Los Angeles, 1974. And I do want to take a second and shout out happy heavenly birthday wishes to Garth Hudson, born on this date, according to the Coast Book of Days. And Tom Rush, fresh off his fantastic performance at the Mendocino Music Festival, gave us Sienna's song from Gardens Old, Flowers New, getting us into the 5 o'clock hour. Well, I hope you enjoy the mix that we're playing today and every day. You know, you can take us with you wherever you may roam because we have the Coast Digital Advantage. You can get us on your phone. We have a free app. No matter what kind of technology you have on your phone, just scan the QR code on our homepage. It'll get you the right app. Promise. We're also on every smart speaker and in the smart speakers for your cars and TV. And the best part, we're always on and always free. We are the Coast. Coming up next, I got another birthday to celebrate, and it's coming from traffic.
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0: Magic indeed. Thank you, Terry. And yes, another birthday, this one coming from traffic. We're talking about the drummer born on this date. Alas, it's a happy heavenly birthday for Jim Capaldi. Here's traffic from the Coast.

0: Bruce Hornsby from the Coast Live Library. That was The Valley Road from his 2014 solo concerts release. Steely Dan before that with Everything You Did from The Royal Scam with Keith Carlock on drums. So deep in the pocket he could be mistaken for spare change. And Traffic got us started helping to celebrate the birthday of the late Jim Capaldi. We heard Dealer from Mr. Fantasy. Coming up next, well, they were so happy with the album, they called it Satisfied. After this.
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2: Ah, they're playing my song. 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

Linda Ronstadt from her Live in Hollywood release, that was Blue Bayou. Rolling Stones before that, going back to 67 and their Satanic Majesty's Request. With Nicky Hopkins on the keyboards, we heard She's a Rainbow. Bob Seger and the Silver Bullet Band in there with Main Street from the Night Moves release that had such a major impact on my formative years. And John Sebastian teamed up with David Gristman. For the Satisfied release, we heard Walk Right Back.

0: As we head toward the 6 o'clock hour, we're going to get a little help from Tom Petty after this tasty message.
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0: Frankie's Pizza and Ice Cream is also a great place to get a cup of Thanksgiving coffee or even an espresso. You never know. You could actually use that little extra bump to get up and down the hills in the village of Mendocino. So keep that one in mind. This one, I probably should have played this last week for the full moon, because the album is Full Moon Fever, and it's solo Tom Petty from the coast.

Birds from the Coast Renaissance Fair from the Younger Than Yesterday release. Maria Muldaur before that gave us Midnight at the Oasis. Jackson Browne with Doctor My Eyes. Just love that bass line. And Tom Petty got us started with one from Full Moon Fever. That was Free Fallin'. And we have now fallen freely into the 6 o'clock hour. You got Joe on your radio, Joe Cita, and the Cup of Joe show has got 1 hour left to pour it on before turning it over to Vicky, who will take you on to the rest of a Mendocino County Sunday evening. But in the meantime, we're going to go right in through the outdoor and keep this long set of music going with Led Zeppelin here on Mendocino County's FM, KOZT, Fort Bragg. Our friends just call us the Coast.

0: Don Henley from the coast, taking you home from the Inside Job release. Van Morrison before that with Domino from his band and street choir. And Led Zeppelin got us started with one from In Through the Outdoor. That was Fool in the Rain. Now, Led Zeppelin shows up in the Coast Book of Days today because it was not long after the Live Aid performance that Led Zeppelin declined to have their video released on the Live Aid DVD because they considered their performance to have been substandard. Alas. But nonetheless, they persist. Coming up next, we're going to go back to 1969 with CSN.
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0: Well, I've been out at the Botanical Gardens yesterday and today for Art in the Gardens. 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And that's going to be September 11th and 12th for the annual Wine Song benefit for our hospital foundation. 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Right now, this one goes back to 69 as promised. It's Crosby, Stills, and Nash from the coast.

0: Boz Scaggs from the Coast Dynaflow. Talking Heads before that, Life During Wartime. James Taylor before that was Shower the People. And Crosby, Stills, Nash got us started from their self-titled 69 release that was Helplessly Hoping. I'm going to open the doors of the Coast Live Library right after this very important sparkless message.
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0: Dave Matthews Band from the Coast, the Live and Acoustic, So Much to Say. That was a radio-only concert release from 96. Cream before that gave us I Feel Free, and the Tedeschi Trucks Band gave us one from their Just Won't Burn 25th anniversary release. From the Beacon Theater, that was the title track, Just Won't Burn. And I wish more of our landscape would take that to heart and not become incendiary. But thank you, thank you, thank you to all the volunteer fire departments and CAL FIRE and all the associated agencies and political folks who got involved to make sure resources were not to be spared to make sure that Hopland was saved yesterday. So hats off. Coming up next, I'm going to prepare to hand it over to Vicky and bring up, well, I'll set the plate for her, and it's one from a soundtrack album. Next.
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0: This is Joe Sita saying thanks for hanging out with me on a Sunday afternoon turning to evening. I forgot, and I want to shout out congratulations to Tim Liefeld from Railroad Wear, Lighting, Hardware, and Gifts in Fort Bragg, because he won in the Coast Coffee Break last Monday. And you, too, could score in the Coast Coffee Break if you enter today, because Kate will be drawing a winner tomorrow just after 10. So go to our homepage, KOZT.com. Look for Coast Coffee Break entry where it says the winner is Tim Liefeld from last week, and that could be your name tomorrow morning with any luck. So best of luck to you. Vicky's up next. She's going to bring up Little Steven's Underground Garage tonight at 9 o'clock, brought to you by Homestyle Cafe, where good cooking comes first. I'm going to leave you in the hands, as I promised, from a soundtrack album from Boys on the Side. It's Bonnie Raitt. Good Sunday evening to you from the Coast.

Alrighty, here we are. It's Vicki now on Mendocino County's FM, KOZT, Fort Bragg. Our friends just coast to coast. We thank Josita. You want to thank Josita? Oh, please do. Thanks, Josita, for being here. I got some Springsteen and the E Street Band now. Yep, it's right here from the coast.

0: Jay Croce from the coast with That's Me in the Bar. Counting Crows gave us All My Friends, Peter Gabriel, Salisbury Hill, and Springsteen with the E Street Band, House of a Thousand Guitars.
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0: So Elk is having their Elk Movie and Potluck Night on Friday. 5:30 to 9 p.m. It's at the Greenwood Community Center. Just bring along a dish or a drink to share with folks. The film start at 6:15. It looks like we got one that is Louis Schwartzberg with Country Mama. And then they're going to have The Great Day in Elk of 1980. And there's going to have more of those. Sounds like home movies in the Elk area and a bunch of friends getting together. Yeah, go learn about some. If you're not from Elk, go visit them and have some fun. Okay, here's Animals from the Coast.

0: That's The Who from the Coast with Happy Jack. Steve Winwood? Oh, yeah, Steve Winwood. Back in the high life again. And animals, we've got to get out of this place. New music coming up.
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0: Beatles from the coast. I've got a feeling. Santana with Evil Ways and new music. Teddy Thompson. Yes, Richard and Linda's little boy. Baby, It's You is the song we heard off of his album, Never Be the Same.
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1: That's Eric Bibb. Going down the road's what we heard from him right here from the coast. Rolling Stones, Play With Fire. David Bowie, Let's Dance. All right, here on Mendocino County's FM, KOZT, Fort Bragg. Our friends just call us the coast. I have another new one for you here. Peter Frampton got together with his son Julian and helped to make him make this new album called Carry the Light. A lot of collaborations with different people. This one happens to be Peter with her. New music, Peter Frampton and her from the coast.

0: Margaret Stewart from the coast, and Old Raincoat Won't Ever Let You Down. Clapton, Diamonds Made from Rain, and Peter Frampton, along with her, doing Isla Morada on the new album, Carry the Light. What'd you think, huh? I know. Good stuff.
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0: Let's celebrate Garth Hudson's birthday today. Because it is his birthday, the keyboardist for the band. Plus, he was also with the Flying Burrito Brothers and more recently Ringo Starr's All-Star Band. But it is Garth's birthday, so we are going to play this from the band and from the coast.

0: recorded live in Gainesville back in 2006. That's Tom Petty and the Heartbreakers. It's Good to Be King. Sting with Little Wing and the band with birthday boy Garth Hudson's Rag Mama Rag off the self-titled album, The Band. Yeah. Happy birthday celebration.
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0: Wow, you know, being outdoors is wonderful, and they help you do that. 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You call it Wine Song Festival, can't you? Okay. Look forward to it, the 11th and the 12th. 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Yay! Okay, here's Crosby, Stills, Nash, and Young, and From the Coast.

0: Jackson Brown from the coast, the road, and the sky. Mm-hmm. Taj Mahal and the Phantom Blues Band gave us Ask Me About Nothing But the Blues. And, Paul Simon before that, Slip Sliding Away, Crosby, Stills, Young, Young Nash. That's not the way you normally say it, but let's try it again. Crosby, Stills, Nash, and Young with Deja Vu. Oh, wow.
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0: Well, thanks to California Senator McGuire, Tuesday at 6 p.m. Through 7:30-ish, there's going to be a weather and ocean expert explanation of El Nino. It will be live streamed. It's called a town hall, but this is going to be streamed. The link on the Coastline calendar is there, so 6 p.m. you can go in and join the conversation, basically. And you can also submit questions. There's a little link there to submit questions if you have questions of these experts on El Nino. Plus, McGuire, he also has offered up his phone number and email address for any questions you have on California legislative matters. Wow, that's brave, don't you think? I do. All right, that is Tuesday, 6 p.m. All you want to know about El Nino? Yep, it's it'll make some difference in the weather. It will. All right, here's Van Morrison now from the coast.

0: All right, here we are. Yep, it is time for Little Steven's Underground Garage Show right here on Mendocino County's FM, KOZT, Fort Bragg. Our friends just call us the Coast. Yay! And Little Steven's Underground Garage Show is brought to you locally by Homestyle Cafe, where good cooking comes first. Now, they're in Fort Bragg. They are open Tuesday through Sunday, 6:30 a.m. to 2 p.m. So if you're going fishing, you can go get something to take out on the boat with you. Or you can go for a run and then stop in and fill up on on more carbs or get the carbs before you go for a run. I don't know. Anyway, they got a lot of good food and open very early. Okay. Thank them when you get a chance and, yeah, check them out. Let's get on with it. We've got Little Steven's Underground Garage, as I said, celebrating Mario Puzo's birthday. I don't know where he gets it from. It's that gangster thing he likes. It's Little Steven's Underground Garage and From the Coast.
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In 1970, Gulf and Western made more money selling cigars than making movies. Chairman Charlie Bluthorn's instinctive purchase of Paramount Pictures wasn't paying off. In spite of no big successes, executive Peter Bart, backed by his boss Robert Evans, believed in getting in early on a project and nurturing and developing it slowly until it felt ready to film. To that end, Bart bought two books in progress, something called Love Story, and in 1967, a manuscript of 118 pages with an outline about an American mob leader and the singer movie star he helped out. The book was called Mafia, written by a guy with debts all over town. He'd previously authored two books, critical successes, but commercial failures. The trouble was, around the same time the book became a hit in 1969, Paramount released another Mafia movie, The Brotherhood, starring the hugely popular Kirk Douglas. Critics and executives agreed it was a very good film, but nobody came to see it. Since business was bad across the board already, Paramount chief Robert Evans decided to make a $2 million quickie out of what was now being called The Godfather. Take out all that period stuff and shoot it on the back lot. After all, big books like Portnoy's Complaint, The Love Machine, and Catch-22 had all bombed. And if Paramount had one more failure, Evans knew he was gone. Evans and Bart called Al Ruddy to produce it. All he'd done was a TV show called Hogan's Heroes and two failed movies, but he'd brought them in on budget, and that was all that mattered. Ruddy immediately broke one of Hollywood's sacred laws by hiring the author to do the screenplay. No one was more surprised than Puzo, who was paid more for the screenplay than he was for the rights to the book. So in the spring of 1970, Mario Puzo began work on a project the studio no longer wanted, written by an author who'd never done a screenplay, and coordinated by a producer who'd never had any movie success. And they were about to find out one more thing. Nobody wanted to direct it.

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0: Buonasera. 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
1: 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His friend is my client. 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
0: Give Johnny's apartment a new war film you're starting next week.
1: And what favor would your friend grant, Mr. Walsh?
0: You're going to have some union problems. My client could make them disappear. Also, one of your top stars has just moved from marijuana to heroin.

0: It is Mario Puzo's birthday this week, so we're celebrating The Godfather. And we started the show with The Godfather's, the London version, with This Damn Nation, currently available on the third volume of Nuggets from Rhino, called Children of Nuggets. Pink Cadillac was Jerry Lee Lewis from Faraday, Louisiana. A lot of mob guys drove them in the old days. Probably still do. Written by Bruce Springsteen, who is the guest vocalist on this fabulous new album called Last Man Standing. 21 duets. Jerry Lee and the whole world paying respect. Much deserved. Produced by Jimmy Ripa and Steve Bing. Tell That Girl to Shut Up, Holly and the Italians. Produced by Richard Goddard. He gets around. Written by Holly Beth Vincent. The Vanilla Fudge and their tribute to Clemenza. Shotgun. You remember that? In the Elevator.
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0: It's from Jim Celebrates Bob Dylan. Bob wrote it and the band produced it. Get it from jimrecordings.com.
1: But forget about it, says the Naz. We're all going down sooner or later. From their second album, 1969, Naz. The Rolling Rock and Roll Show is on the road. We're doing 3 tours this year, as you know, September, October, November. 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It's Mario's birthday, baby. We're celebrating the Godfather.
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3: Well, I'm thinking about running. Noyo Headlands race is Saturday. They say 7:45 to noon, but I guess if you get yourself signed up, you know when you're supposed to be there. They have a half marathon there, a 10K and a 5K run, a 5K fun walk, and a kids half mile. Oh, yeah. There's a link on the Coastline calendar for it to sign up. 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This is also a Boston Marathon qualifier, so I hope you've been practicing, because if you're going to do a half marathon, I hope you're ready for it. But that's a good fundraiser for the Land Trust. Mm-hmm. 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
4: So as unbelievable as it seems now, nobody wants to direct The Godfather. It was turned down by Richard Brooks, Fred Zinnemann, Costa Gavras, Otto Preminger, Peter Yates, and even an up-and-coming nobody who Peter Bart figured he'd give a break to, Francis Ford Coppola. Coppola, like half of the New Hollywood, had started with Roger Corman, doing a little bit of everything, from editing to writing to sound. He directed Dementia 13, You're a Big Boy Now, Finian's Rainbow, and The Rain People, with future hoods James Caan and Robert Duvall. And they all bombed. But he wrote the screenplay to Patton, which, among other things, swayed Peter Bart to ask him. So Coppola turns it down, but he had just started a new company called American Zoetrope, and his partner, George Lucas, says, Francis, you better take this job. We need the bread. And the more he thinks about it, he starts to see it the way Al Ruddy saw it when he described it to the bosses at Gulf and Western, as an ice-blue, terrifying movie about people you love. Francis figures he can emphasize the family and keep the integrity at a high level,

certainly higher than the budget would suggest. His co-written screenplay with Puzo would focus on Vito Corleone and the emergence of his youngest son Michael as a central figure, and the transfer of power they both fought to avoid. Now, Robert Evans and Peter Bart didn't become executives of Paramount by being stupid. One of the reasons they picked Coppola was because he was one of the very few directors of Italian blood, and they knew controversy was on its way. But Coppola brought much more than they ever could have imagined. The authenticity of the details, like Clemenza's cooking lesson, Connie's wedding reception, the delicate nuance of the old world courtship in Sicily. When all was said and done, Coppola would do a lot with very little and create the greatest movie ever made.

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I am honored and grateful that you have invited me to your daughter's wedding. 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And I hope that their first child be a masculine child.

0: I pledge my ever ending loyalty for your daughter's bridal purse.
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0: Don Corleone, I'm going to leave you now because I know you are busy.

0: We started with Memo from Turner from that other gangster movie performance. Also in my top 10 of the greatest movies of all time. Mick Jagger wrote it, but gave credit to Keith Richards. Produced and arranged by Jack Nitzsche. It was done in like 68 and not released until 1970 or so.
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0: And Drip Drop from Dion DiMucci out of the Bronx, written by Lieber and Stoller. And we're celebrating the greatest movie ever made, The Godfather, baby. So don't go nowhere. We'll be right back. So like Joe Regano.
2: I'm going to make him an offer he can't refuse.

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1: Wow. I love to watch The Godfather. All 3 of them, yeah. Hey, listen, Mendocino Coast Humane Society is having a kitten adoption special. Got so many kittens this year, it's crazy. So they are saying they'll give you a kitten for $75, and if you take 2, only $100. Now, the shelter is full, and I know Dred got 2, Sam has 3. So it helps. It's better for the

0: the kittens to grow up in a home instead of a shelter. Yeah, and it's said that if you do two, you know, they keep each other amused. They play, they get their exercise, and then you get two of them to love you. Ah, that's the Mendocino Coast Humane Society special on kittens right now. 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
1: Someday, and that day may never come, I'll call upon you to do a service for me. But until that day, accept this justice as a gift on my daughter's wedding day.
2: So let's face it, the casting came down to one thing. Who would play the boss? Considered for Vito Corleone were David Janssen, Vince Edwards, Anthony Quinn, John Marley, Robert Conti, both of them ended up in the movie, Ernest Borgnine, and Frank Sinatra. But Mario Puzo, even though he was as powerless as most writers are in Hollywood, knew who he wanted. He wanted who Coppola described as having incontestable magnetism, someone who'd cause a stir by walking in the room. Al Ruddy knew who they wanted, the greatest living actor in Hollywood, and the biggest pain in the ass, Marlon Brando. The Paramount executives said, forget it. He hasn't had a hit in the 60s, his pictures go over budget, and he's uncontrollable. It has to be him, said Coppola. The aura he has when surrounded by other actors is the aura Don Vito must also have. Coppola could talk anybody into anything, so Stanley Jaffe, the executive who most didn't want Brando, tells him, okay, you can have him on three conditions, knowing he'll never get them. First, no money. Second, any cost overruns come out of his back end. And third, he has to do a screen test. So Francis goes to Brando's house and says, let's do a makeup test, you know, and we'll shoot it. Brando agrees and slowly transforms himself. Blackens his hair, adds a little mustache, pushes Kleenex into his cheeks, half closes his eyes and lights a cigar. And there was Don Vito. One other happy twist of fate happened with the casting. When they finally relented and gave in to Coppola about casting Al Pacino as Michael, another actor nobody wanted, they got sued. Turns out Al was booked to do the gang that couldn't shoot straight. So to get him, Coppola traded the guy he'd cast as Paulie Gatto, the traitor. He gave them Robert De Niro.

0: Who shot Sonny on the causeway? 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
1: I want inquiries made. 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

0: Hi, this is Gianni Russo. You remember me as Carlo Rizzi in The Godfather. 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
1: What we need now is an aspirational fantasy, providing hope where none appears to

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1: Frank Pentangeli!
2: I thought you was never coming out west, you big bum! 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
0: Hey, Fredo! Hey, what's with the food around here?
1: What's the matter?
0: Kid comes up to me in a white jacket, gives me a Ritz cracker and a chopped liver. He says, can of peas. I said, can of peas in my ass. That's a Ritz cracker and chopped liver. He goes, hey, what? Tina, bono, God, bring out the peppers and sausage. You might have room of any here.
3: Oh, seeing you reminds me of New York, the old days, huh?

0: We started with The Animals' It's My Life, written by Roger Atkins and Carl DiRico, produced by Mickey Most, 1965.
1: That Girl is Ryan Hamilton. He wrote it with Levi Smith, Dave Draper producing. The album is Haunted by American Dreams. Get it from RyanHamiltonMusic.com.
0: Robert De Niro's Waiting. Waiting for Godfather 2, as it turns out. Thank God for all of us. Can you imagine him playing Paulie? What a disaster. I'm sure he would have been a great Paulie, but who else could have played the young Brando as well as him? Bananarama was that one, 1984.
1: Can You Feel It? The Disciples of Soul covering the Jacksons. Michael and Jackie wrote it. Michael and Randy sang it on the original. Produced at Renegade Studios and engineered and co-produced by Jeff Sanoff.
0: And the Grassroots, with Let's Live for Today, 1967, produced by Steve Barry and P.F. Sloan, part of which was obviously stolen from I Count the Tears, the Drifters' hit written by Doc Pomus. But Doc didn't sue. That's the kind of cat he was. And he knew you're only as cool as who you steal from. And speaking of thieves, pirates, and roustabouts, we'll be back with our coolest song in the world this week.
2: My father taught me many things. He taught me in this room. He taught me, keep your friends close, but your enemies closer.

Here we are, getting ready for the second part of the show. Let's remind you, this is Mendocino County's FM, KOZT Fort Bragg. Our friends just call us the coast. I'm Vicki. Yay! Thanks for being here. And we are listening to Little Steven's Underground Garage Show. 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

0: If there is trouble, I stay here to help you. 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
1: Our coolest song in the world this week comes from the rock and roll capital of the world, Blue Island, Illinois. 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

0: Mike, you go to a restaurant, you eat, you talk for a while, you relax. You make them relax. Then you get up and you go take a leak. Or better still, you ask for permission to go. Then when you come back, you come out blasting. And don't take any chances. Two shots in the head apiece.
1: Now listen, I want somebody good, and I mean very good, to plant that gun. I don't want my brother coming out of that toilet with just his dick in his hands, all right?

0: I'm working for my father now, Kitty. He's been sick. Very sick.
1: But you're not like him, Michael. I thought you weren't going to become a man like your father. That's what you told me.
0: My father's no different than any other powerful man. Any man who's responsible for other people. Like a senator or a president.
1: You know how naive you sound.
0: Why?
1: Senators and presidents don't have men killed.
0: Oh. Who's being naive, Kay?

0: started that set with our coolest song in the world this week, I'll Surrender from Donnie V. The album is Beautiful Things, out on Wicked Cool. Donnie V wrote it with Jim Timbers and produced it with Mike Tholen. And Donnie will have an album release party on August 8th at the Cutting Room in New York City. We are all going to be there for that. Get tickets at thecuttingroomnyc.com. For I'll Surrender, Donnie's singing and playing guitar. Ed Breckenfeld on drums. Mike LePond on bass. Johnny Pulaski on guitar. Phil Andrade backing vocals. And Alton Amith on keys. Our coolest song in the world this week, I'll Surrender from Donnie V.
1: I'm Alive with the Hollies. Cool stuff produced by Ron Richards.
0: Another Deadbeat Summer from the very cool Bobby Mahoney. That is the title track of the album. Bobby wrote it with Dan Cohen and produced it with Jeff Sanoff. Get it from BobbyMahoneyMusic.com.
1: And the Jeff Beck Group opening track from their first album, Truth, Shapes of Things. Jeff covering the Yardbirds track with a new arrangement and a new singer, Rod Stewart.
0: Too Loose is Valley Lodge from the Friends of Jesse Malin, Volume 1. Lyle Heisen producing. Get it from Wicked Cool.
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1: I have but one heart.
2: 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My voice is weak. It's weak.
3: 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What's the matter with you?
4: Godfathers 1 and 2, really two halves of the greatest movie ever made. Won a lot of things, as you would expect, but surprisingly, not as much as it probably should have. It won Best Picture for both movies, the only time a sequel has ever won or will ever win Best Picture. Best Screenplay Adaptation for Coppola and Puzo won both years. Brando won Best Actor, which he turned down, and De Niro won Best Supporting Actor for 2. The amazing Dean Tavularis won for Best Production Design for Godfather 2, should have won for 1, and Nino Rota wrote the amazing music, won for Godfather 2, but should have won also for 1. What's truly amazing to me is that out of 10 nominations for 1 and 11 for 2, Gordon Willis, the cinematographer, isn't even nominated. Can you believe that? I mean, certainly among the greatest cinematography ever, and maybe the best, not even nominated. Just shows you, don't take those awards too seriously. Win or lose.

0: I've always taken care of you, Fredo.
1: Taking care of me? You're my kid brother, and you take care of me? Did you ever think about that? Huh? Did you ever once think about that? Send Fredo off to do this, send Fredo off to do that. Let Fredo take care of some Mickey Mouse nightclub somewhere. Send Fredo to pick somebody up at the airport. I'm your older brother, Mike, and I was stepped over.
0: That's the way Puck wanted it.
1: It ain't the way I wanted it. I can handle things. I'm smart. Not like everybody says.

0: Just consider this, Michael, that's all. Just consider it. Now, Roth and the Rosados are on the run. Are they worth it? And are they strong enough? Is it worth it? I mean, you've won. You want to wipe everybody out?
1: I don't feel I have to wipe everybody out, Tom. Just my enemies. That's all.

This is the anniversary, we should mention, of Lenny K's original Nuggets package. We've talked about it many times before and got carried away this week with our Godfather stuff. I'm sure Lenny would understand. So we had two songs in that set from that amazing collection, which is the reason why we're here, probably, and re-released by Rhino. I Had Too Much to Dream last night, a record many people consider one of the greatest records ever made, including me. Produced by the great Dave Hassinger, Andrew Oldham's engineer for a lot of the Stones records, Jim Lowe and the gang, and the Knickerbocker's Lies, also from

0: Nuggets. Knickerbocker's out of Burgerfield, New Jersey. Written by singer Buddy Randall and guitar player Bo Charles, one of my favorite guitar players. Both of those on Nuggets and In Between. And we closed with the Beach Boys, Cherry Cherry Coupe. Very, very happy to hear that.
1: Now I have to face stupid reality again.
2: We want to thank the Hard Rock Cafes, hotels, casinos, and the Seminole coolest Indian tribe ever for being our sponsor from day one. 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Nicest people in the world, in addition to the best food. And someday will be a rock and roll circuit. I'm never going to give up on that. We want to thank Premier Networks, our new syndicator, Julie Talbot, Rick Bucchietti, Tanya Juhasz, and Corey Neal. Forgive the pronunciation. I'll get it right eventually. And if you're in need of any guitars or amps or tambourines, go see Andy Babuke. I want to thank our... Is Intrepid the word? Or is that an aircraft carrier? Dennis Mortensen, who puts the show together every week in spite of the odds. Go to undergroundgarage.com if you've missed any of our last 750 shows. And Facebook and Twitter and at Stevie Van Zandt. You can talk to me personally. And thank you, Alan Freed. We'll see you all next week.
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8: 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And if you're just tuning in, that's okay. Every Sunday night, 9 o'clock, Little Steven's Underground Garage Show. Little Steven Van Zandt picks a topic, and he runs with it, and we have a lot of fun. 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Just a little north of the Noya Bridge. Yep, just a little north. The corner of South Street and Highway 1. And they are open Tuesday through Sunday, 6:30 a.m. to 2 p.m. Hope you get a chance to go by and get something to eat. But if you just want to enjoy the show, just enjoy the show. Okay, we'll see you again with this next Sunday at 9 o'clock, as we do every 9 o'clock on Sunday. All right, let's have some Crosby, Stills, Nash & Young, and From the Coast.

That's a fun one, says Dylan with Duquesne Whistle. James Taylor from the Coast with Handyman and Teach Your Children by Crosby, Stills, Nash, and Young. 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

0: Bob Seger and the Silver Bullet Band with Night Moves. Fleetwood Mac, Over My Head. And Tom Payne, the Heartbreakers with Surrender. Oh, boy. Boy, that was a nice little 70s set for you, huh?
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2: 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They had been in the Canadian embassy.

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0: 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Led Zeppelin, Your Maker, and Boz Gags with Bonnie Raitt. Hell to Pay. I love that song.
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1: All right, we've had some really good weather lately, haven't we? Yay. Just a reminder from your friends from the coast, the Redwood Valley Second Saturday Flea Market. It's coming up on Saturday, 9 to 2 at the Redwood Valley Grange. Got all sorts of good stuff, tools and stuff, you know. Flea market. It's good. It's fun. Alrighty. Hey, I'm Vicki. Thank you for listening to The Coast. We really appreciate it. And thank you for listening on Sundays, because that's when I'm on. And I hope you get a chance to listen every Sunday. And I hope we get a chance to meet up again here next Sunday. All right. Have a fantastic week. It's Beatles. Good night.

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0: it up. 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
1: If it is Yoko and Linda's fault for breaking up the Beatles, can they have the credit for the great music that each of us have made individually? It's just natural. It's not a great disaster. People keep talking about it as if it's the end of the earth. It's only a rock group that split.

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0: Another beautiful area in California is Mendocino. It's the only town on the California coast that's designated as a historical landmark. Many great communities there: Little River, Casper, Albion, Fort Bragg, Boonville, Elk, Westport, Cleone, and the community which gives the whole area its name.
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1: 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Mondays, we draw a winner for a Teeth Richards mug and a bag of the roast from the Coast. 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And like all Thanksgiving coffee products, the roast from the Coast is doing good, too. 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And the Coast's beautiful mug. Win One and Teeth Richards, our shark and shades, will keep you company with your cup of good coffee doing good. Or as Thanksgiving says, not just a cup, but a just cup. Win it from your friends from the Coast.

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Well, well, well, well. That was something. That's Chris Smither bringing us to 6 o'clock in the morning, Mendocino County's FM, KOZT, Fort Bragg. Our friends just call us the Coast. August 3rd, for those keeping score at home. Hey, it's a new month, and it is a Monday again. How is this possible? Yeah, here we are. We bat around. We're back at the top of the order, so let's just step in there and take a few swings. Stred Scott here, live human being, not AI, in Studio A. Joe Rogelski is at the Coast News Desk in Studio B. So, yes, another week, another 7 days of rock and roll fantasy. Oh, yes, it's the Kinks from the Coast.

I'm not sure what they're doing there. From the concert library, Jeff Lynne's ELO from the Coast, recorded on The Tonight Show without Johnny Carson. It was a long time after Johnny left. It was Jimmy Fallon era. Jimmy, he's still the host of The Tonight Show, right? Man, I haven't been able to watch in years. Also, we heard the Kinks rock.

0: And roll fantasy. That's a good way to start another Monday morning. It's 6:11. Dredd and Rogalski at your service. Glad that you're with us. Grateful you could be here. Wouldn't want you anywhere else. We hope you had a really nice weekend. It was beautiful on the coast, and I managed to slip out to Art in the Gardens yesterday at the Botanical Gardens. It's a beautiful day for it, and it was a lot of fun. Although, you know, you go in and give you that glass of champagne right when you come in, and it's like 12:30, and then I'm just no good for the rest of the afternoon. But it was a lot of fun. Now, it was hot inland this weekend. It's going to be hot inland this week as well, especially the next couple days. I mean, we are talking well into triple digits in places like Ukiah and Kovalo and anywhere on that side of the hill. It's going to be, you know, it's going to be toasty, so please prepare accordingly. Now, Rogalski will have full updates from the Coast News Desk beginning at 6:30. And very soon, clue number one in today's Racine's Incredible Rock Quiz. Next, I feel like we're going to be kind of in a Hendrix state of mind.
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0: kind of a languid, syrupy sound there. Kind of song-y, syrupy. Yes, in the right hands. Mark Knopfler, Watch Me Gone from the Coast. And the Jimi Hendrix Experience did The Wind Cries Mary. Oh, hey, look at that. 6:22 Monday morning. Let's do clue number one now. 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
0: Life is full of trials and tribulations, ups and downs. Doesn't matter if you're a popular singing star or not. It happens to everybody. So that's why Kev Moe titled his latest album, The Breakdown. And here's a track from that, From the Coast.

0: piano tinkle right at the end there from John Mayer from, of course, Born and Raised. And also Keb Mo from his new album, The Breakdown. We heard Fussin' and Fightin'. All right, it's Monday morning, 6:31. Let's go over to Rogelski at the Coast News Desk. We've got heat and related matters to deal with. This update brought to you by your partner all the way, JJA CPA.
1: All right, first of all, from CAL FIRE, we have the latest updates on two fires. The Feliz Fire on Feliz Creek Road in Hopland, 872 acres have burned, 30% containment. The Mendocino County Sheriff's Office says that an evacuation warning is downgraded to situational awareness. And in Sonoma County, the Woodside Fire on the west side of Highway 1 in Timber Cove, 152 acres have burned, 60% containment, 4 structures destroyed, 3 structures damaged. From the National Weather Service in Eureka, there is a heat advisory in effect from 11 this morning to 11 p.m. on Tuesday for the Northeast County, including Covelo, and the Northwest County, including Potter Valley and Willits. Pit temperatures to 106 will produce major to moderate heat risk. All right, no incident reports coming in over the weekend, be they from police departments, the sheriff's office, or the CHP. On the front page here in the U.S. in eastern Washington state, wildfires have forced the evacuation of 60,000 people in the Spokane area, at least 600 homes, businesses, and other structures have been destroyed. Light winds and lower temperatures are forecast for today. No rain in the forecast. The fires are 0% contained. Investigators have not determined how the fires started. There are dozens of wildfires across the western United States. In western Idaho and eastern Oregon, a fire has burned 525 square miles. The National Weather Service has issued warnings about air quality across the Northwest and extreme heat warnings for the southern parts of Arizona, California, and Nevada. Business right now, we find the Dow Jones 30 Industrials up 614 at 53.

0: 1,100. The Nasdaq's up 115 at 25,489. The Standard & Poor's 500 up 45 at 7,534. Schwartz and Weta, afterness.
1: JJA CPA says be vigilant about phone scammers. Scammers are calling and they want one thing, your voice saying yes. Because that single word can be recorded, reused, and twisted into fake agreements and unauthorized charges. Here's the scam. 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
0: In sports baseball, San Diego 5 of the Giants 4. WNBA, Golden State 96, Toronto 79. High pressure is building into the area. Offshore flow is bringing warm temperatures to the coast. The ridge of high pressure will move very slowly east Wednesday through Friday, likely bringing a return of stratus to the coast. Hence the forecast for Mendocino County, sunny days and mostly clear nights through Sunday. Coastal wind, north 10 this morning, southwest this afternoon, northwest 5 tonight, south 5 overnight. Lows tonight, inland 63 to 68, on the coast 53 to 54. Coastal waters, Cape Mendocino to Point Arena and out 10 nautical miles. A hazardous seas warning ends at 9 a.m. Wind northwest 15 to 20 with gusts to 35. Waves northwest 8 feet at 11 seconds. Forecast size, here we go. Ukiah 106. Covelo 105. Laytonville 101. Boonville 99. 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Fort Bragg and Leggett 95. Fort Bragg and Mendocino 74. And Point Arena 69. That's why Joe lives on the coast. This newscast has been brought to you by your partner all the way, JJA CPA. Rogalski here from the coast.

0: Mad Dog's an Englishman in the midday sun. Well, they better stay. They better stay out of the other side of the hill today because it's going to be warm. Joe Cocker from the Coast Concert Library doing the letter, and Stevie Nicks from her Belladonna album, joined there by her partner in music and more, Don Henley, doing Leather and Lace. All right, it's 6:45. It's Monday morning. Here we are. Up and at them again. Let's do clue number two in today's Racine's Incredible Raw Quiz. We've learned so far that this band's final album had an appropriate title. And at one point in their career, this band essentially traded members with another popular group. I mean, they didn't do like a baseball trade, but it essentially that's what happened. At one point in their career, this band essentially traded members with another popular group. We'll break it down for you a little bit later. 1-800-585-0095.
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0: From the Coast Book of Days, August 3rd, 1963, the Beatles made their initial appearance on the U.S. singles chart. The song For Me to You entered the chart at number 125, peaked all the way up at number 116. So that didn't make that much of an impact. The big breakthrough was in January of 64, and with I Want to Hold Your Hand, that hit number one in February of 64. But this was 1963, their first appearance on the charts. And then just 4 years later, they were doing Whatever This Is from the Coast.

from Deja Vu, the first album to feature Crosby, Stills, Nash, and Young from the Coast. Everybody, I love you, and I am the walrus. That was the Beatles. Reminder from your friends from the Coast, it's the first Monday of the month, and so that means it's time for more cleanup at Hare Creek in Fort Bragg. So come on out, 10 a.m., meet at the south end of the Mendocino Community College Coast Campus parking lot, and then walk down to the trailhead. You know, dress to get dirty a little bit, bring some water, of course, and get ready to pull out those invasive weeds, etc. You know, you pull them out, they keep coming back. But that's where the man and woman power comes in. 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Now, from an album of jazz vocal classics called Savoy, named after the Savoy Ballroom in Harlem, that poet Langston Hughes called the heartbeat of Harlem. Everybody was there dancing the Lindy Hop. This is Taj Mahal from the Coast.

0: Is You Is or Is You Ain't My Baby, Taj Mahal from the Coast. That's a double-double word score. Hmm. And that brings us a minute past 7. It's Mendocino County's FM, KOZT, Fort Bragg. Our friends just call us the Coast. Let's go to Joe Rogelski at the Coast News Desk, brought to you by Harvest Market. The best, naturally.
1: All right, from Cal Fire, the Feliz Fire on Feliz Creek Road in Hopland. 872 acres have burned, 30% containment. The Mendocino County Sheriff's Office says that an evacuation warning is downgraded to situational awareness. And in Sonoma County, the Woodside Fire on the west side of Highway 1 in Timber Cove, 152 acres have burned, 60% containment, 4 structures destroyed, 3 structures damaged. And from the National Weather Service in Eureka, there is a heat advisory in effect from 11 this morning to 11 p.m. on Tuesday for the Northeast County, including Covelo, and the Northwest County, including Potter Valley and Willits. Temperatures to 106 will produce major to moderate heat risk. On the front page here in the U.S., in eastern Washington state, wildfires have forced the evacuation of 60,000 people in the Spokane area. At least 600 homes, businesses, and other structures have been destroyed. Light winds and lower temperatures are forecast for the day. Also, no rain in the forecast. The fires are 0% contained. Investigators have not determined how the fires started. There are dozens of wildfires across the western United States. In western Idaho and eastern Oregon, a fire has burned 525 square miles. The National Weather Service has issued warnings about air quality across the Northwest and extreme heat warnings for the southern parts of Arizona, California, and Nevada. Business, the Dow's up 707 at 53,192. The NASDAQ's up 282 at 25,656. The Standard & Poor's 500 up 70 at 7560. Schwartz and Weta, afternoon.
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1: In sports, baseball, San Diego 5, the Giants 4, WNBA, Golden State 96, Toronto 79. High pressure is building into the area. Offshore flow is bringing warm temperatures to the coast. The ridge of high pressure will move very slowly east Wednesday through Friday, likely bringing a return of stratus to the coast. Hence the forecast for Mendocino County, sunny days and mostly clear nights through Sunday. Coastal wind, north 10, this morning, southwest this afternoon, northwest 5 tonight, south 5 overnight. Lows tonight, inland 63 to 68, on the coast 53 to 54, coastal waters, Cape Mendocino to Point Arena, and out 10 nautical miles. A hazardous seas warning ends at 9 a.m. Wind northwest 15 to 20 with gusts to 35, waves northwest 8 feet at 11 seconds. Forecast highs, Ukiah 106, Covelo 105, Laytonville 101, Boonville 99, Willits 97, Leggett 95, Fort Bragg and Mendocino 74, and Point Arena 69. This newscast has been brought to you by Harvest Market, the best naturally. Rogalski here from the coast.

0: That is quite a dilemma there. Too old to rock and roll, too young to die.
1: Yeah.
0: Ian Anderson and Jethro Tull from the Coast, and also Paul Simon with those rock steady rhythms of the Mother and Child Reunion. It is 7:16 Monday morning. Dredd and Rogalski here. New month. Still has that new month smell. It's kind of nice. It's going to be definitely going to be very warm inland today and tomorrow and all this week, but especially these next couple of days. So please prepare accordingly. Yesterday was beautiful. It was beautiful on the coast, you know, and I got out to Art in the Gardens yesterday at the Mendocino Coast Botanical Gardens. And it was a great day for it. But the thing is, you go in there and they give you the complimentary wine glass, and they fill it with like a half a glass of champagne, and then I'm no good for the rest of the afternoon. It was like 12:30, drinking champagne at 12:30. So you know, I'm kind of in a daze for the rest of the afternoon, walking around. But we walked down the coast, the trail that winds around the coast there, outside of the main meadow, and then you know there was a lot of people out there, and it was, as always, just a great time. Now, but you know. Again today, it's 106 is the predicted high in Ukiah today.
1: Yes.
0: So it's 66 right now. This would be the time to get your exercise. Go out, take a nice walk, you know, plug in the earbuds, take the coast with you, and get out there and do that, and then hunker down as the day winds into the hottest peak period.
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0: No, it seems like everybody's playing music. Nashville, Tennessee, which is the home of this band, the Wild Feathers from the Coast.

0: Big Sky is the name of that song from the Wild Feathers from the Coast. Where now it is time for our third clue in today's Racine's Incredible Rock Quiz. So far, we've learned that this band's final album had an appropriate title for a final album. At one point in their career, this band essentially traded members with another popular group. They didn't literally trade members, but that's essentially what happened. And an early version of this band feature a future star of Saturday Night Live, live from New York. It's someone who used to be in today's band. But who is that band? An early version of this band featured a future star of Saturday Night Live. It's true. 1-800-585-0095.
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1: This is from the third album this band released in the same year, 1969. Three albums in the same year.
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1: 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It's Creedence from the Coast.

0: Well, in answer to the question you asked right at the beginning there, I feel funky every night. From the Coast Concert Library, Bob Seger and the Silver Bullet Band, trying to live my life without you, and Creedence Down on the Corner. All right, you know what? We got ourselves a winner for today's Racine's Incredible Rock Quiz. We'll tell you about that a little bit after 8 o'clock. It's 7:30 now. 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
1: All right, from Cal Fire, the Feliz Fire on Feliz Creek Road in Hopland, 872 acres have burned, 30% containment. The Mendocino County Sheriff's Office says that an evacuation warning is downgraded to situational awareness. And in Sonoma County, the Woodside Fire on the west side of Highway 1 in Timber Cove, 152 acres have burned, 60% containment, 4 structures destroyed, 3 structures damaged. From the National Weather Service in Eureka, there is a heat advisory in effect from 11 this morning to 11 p.m. on Tuesday for the Northeast County, including Covelo, and the Northwest County, including Potter Valley and Willits. Temperatures to 106 will produce major to moderate heat risk. On the front page here in the U.S., in eastern Washington state, wildfires have forced the evacuation of 60,000 people in the Spokane area. At least 600 homes, businesses, and other structures have been destroyed. Light winds and lower temperatures are forecast for today, and no rain is in the forecast. The fires are 0% contained. Investigators have not determined how the fire started. There are dozens of wildfires across the western United States. In western Idaho and eastern Oregon, a fire has burned 525 square miles. The National Weather Service has issued warnings about air quality across the Northwest and extreme heat warnings for parts of Arizona, California, and Nevada. Business, the Dow's up 699 at 53,184. NASDAQ's up 372 at 25,746. The Standard & Poor's 500 up 65 at 7555. Sports and weather afternoon.
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1: 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WNBA, Golden State 96, Toronto 79. High pressure is building into the area. Offshore flow is bringing warm temperatures to the coast. The ridge of high pressure will move very slowly east Wednesday through Friday, likely bringing a return of stratus to the coast. Hence the forecast for Mendocino County, sunny days and mostly clear nights through Sunday. Coastal wind, north 10 this morning, southwest this afternoon, northwest 5 tonight, south 5 overnight. Lows tonight, inland 63 to 68, on the coast, 53 to 54. Coastal waters, Cape Mendocino to Point Arena and out 10 nautical miles. A hazardous seas warning ends at 9 a.m. Wind, northwest, 15 to 20 with gusts of 35. Waves, northwest, 8 feet at 11 seconds. Forecast highs, here we go. Ukiah 106, Covelo 105, Laytonville 101, Boonville 99, Willits 97, Leggett 95, Fort Bragg and Mendocino 74, and Point Arena 69. 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

Meatball Skaggs from the coast doing Running Blue and the Doors with People Are Strange. Said a mouthful there. Three little words means a lot. 7:42. It's Monday morning. It's Red and Rogalski here. Now, tomorrow, August 4th, is the National Night Out. So this reminder from your friends from the coast. Every year, right around this time, over about 40 million people across 17,000 communities in all 50 U.S. states and territories come together for National Night Out. It's a chance for people in the community to interact with their neighbors and first responders and police, and just to forge better relationships between neighbors and local law enforcement. And events happening, there's in Willits from 5 to 8 p.m. and also in Fort Bragg. And let's see, in Willits, it's going to be at Bud Snyder Park. In Fort Bragg, it'll be right there in front of City Hall on North Franklin Street. Free hot dogs while supplies last. All right, so if you get there late, don't say we didn't warn you. There'll be a food truck with additional food for purchase, games and activities for kids, and more. So a National Night Out happening tomorrow evening, 5 to 8, in Fort Bragg, Willits, and elsewhere. You can get full details with our Coastline calendar online at KOZT.com.

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1: Play something now from singer-songwriter Noah Kahan, who later this month has a sold-out show at Oracle Park in San Francisco. Finally, the Giants have a sellout this season. Only it's for a concert. I'm not going to kick them when they're down. They're having a tough season. And Noah Kahan, by the way, is backing a bill by Massachusetts Governor Maura Healey that would limit ticket resale prices, bar speculative ticket sales, and cut down on some ticket fees. If you've bought a ticket for a concert recently, you know that's pretty expensive. But at the same time, that's how artists make their money these days, because most people are not making money selling albums. They're making money performing live. But then the ticket thing, you know, never let there be an opportunity to take advantage of that people won't. So Noah Kahan is trying to do the right thing, and here he is from his latest album, The Great Divide, from the coast.

The Guess Who from the coast of Undone, and Noah Kahan from his new album, The Great Divide. We heard the title track. Now, The Guess Who, fans are excited because singer Burton Cummings and guitarist Randy Bachman have put a version of the band together. They're back touring for the first time in I don't know how long, and they've got shows coming up in just a couple of weeks in

0: Los Angeles, Vegas, Seattle, Phoenix. Nothing in Northern California. Is it something we said? I mean, that, why are they skipping Northern California? I'm gonna guess that by the time they got around to booking this tour, they just couldn't find an appropriate venue and date that worked in between those other dates.
1: Make it from one place to another.
0: I don't think that they have anything against Northern California, but you know what this just means? Vegas road trip. Here we come. Reminder from your friends from the coast. All right, we're into early August now, so only about a month away from Labor Day weekend. Of course, that means Paul Bunyan Days in Fort Bragg. And as always, the people who put on the great Paul Bunyan celebration are looking for some volunteer help. So if you can, there's an email that you can send to and find out all the information about how and when you can volunteer for Paul Bunyan Days. Get that email address by going to our Coastline calendar online at KOZT.com. 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

0: That's right, Cosmic Charlie. Go on home. Your mama's calling you. Wonder what Cosmic Charlie, what his mother, what her name is. Is it like Interstellar Irene or something like that?
1: Wow, I love alliteration.
0: Just came up with that. Grateful Dead from the Coast, and it's a minute past 8. It's Mendocino County's FM, KOZT, Fort Bragg. Our friends just call us the Coast. Yep. 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
1: All right, from Cal Fire, as of 7:45 this morning, the Feliz Fire on Feliz Creek Road in Hopland is 30% contained. 872 acres have burned. The evacuation warning is downgraded to situational awareness. And in Sonoma County, as of 7:53 this morning, the Woodside Fire on the west side of Highway 1 in Timber Cove is 65% contained. 152 acres have burned, 4 structures destroyed, 3 damaged. The cause of both fires is under investigation. From the National Weather Service in Eureka, there is a heat advisory in effect from 11 this morning to 11 p.m. on Tuesday for the Northeast County, including Covelo, and the Northwest County, including Potter Valley and Willits. Temperatures to 106 will produce major to moderate heat risk. On the front page here in the U.S., in eastern Washington state, wildfires have forced the evacuation of 60,000 people in the Spokane area. At least 600 homes, businesses, and other structures have been destroyed. Light winds and lower temperatures are forecast for today. No rain. The fires are 0% contained. Investigators have not determined how the fires started. In fact, there are dozens of wildfires across the western United States. In western Idaho and eastern Oregon, a fire has burned 525 square miles. The National Weather Service has issued warnings about air quality across the Northwest and extreme heat warnings for the southern parts of Arizona, California, and Nevada. Business, the Dow's up 572 at 53,057. The NASDAQ's up 453 at 25,824. The Standard & Poor's 500 up 88 at 7578. Schwartz and Weta. Yeah, there you have.
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6, Toronto 79. High pressure is building into the area. Offshore flow is bringing warm temperatures to the coast. The ridge of high pressure will move very slowly east Wednesday through Friday, likely bringing a return of stratus to the coast. Hence the forecast for Mendocino County: sunny days and mostly clear nights through Sunday. Coastal wind north 10 this morning, southwest this afternoon, northwest 5 tonight, south 5 overnight. Lows tonight, inland 63 to 68, on the coast 53 to 54. Coastal waters, Cape Mendocino to Point Arena, and out 10 nautical miles, a hazardous seas warning ends at 9 a.m. Wind northwest 15 to 20 with gusts of 35. Waves northwest 8 feet at 11 seconds. Forecast highs: Ukiah 106, Covelo 105, Laytonville 101, Boonville 99, Willits 97, Leggett 95, Fort Bragg and Mendocino 74, and Point Arena 69. 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

0: C'est magnifique, miraculeux. So Jennifer, Juniper,
1: oui.
0: It's Donovan from the coast. That's the extent of just français.
1: Oui.
0: Oui. Je parle un peu français. Also, Tom Payne and the Heartbreakers from the coast. You got lucky when you found me. All right, it's 8:13 Monday morning, and it's time to reveal the answer for our Racine's Incredible Rock Quiz. And don't forget, if you are a jigsaw puzzle type person, Racine's is the place to go because they're in the Spunky Skunk toy store, and they have all kinds of jigsaw puzzles. Everything from 150-piece micro puzzles in a tube, so you can take your jigsaw puzzle to go, to more traditional puzzles, from children's puzzles all the way to 6,000-piece puzzles. Joe and I were just talking about the movie The Odyssey. It would take the entire Odyssey and more to do a 6,000-piece puzzle, if that's your thing. Puzzles and all kinds of games, new and old, available at the Spunky Skunk, 344 North Franklin Street, open Tuesday through Saturday, 10:30 to 4:30, 10:30 to 5:30. I gave them an extra hour.
1: Good.
0: And home of Racine's Art and Office Supplies, beautiful downtown Fort Bragg, California, just hanging on the edge of the Western world. So this band's final album had an appropriate title. We're going to hear a song from it in just a few minutes.
1: Okay.
0: It was called Everything Must Go. At one point in their career, this band essentially traded members with another popular group. This actually happened August 3rd, 1974. Coast Book of Days reminds us. That's when guitarist Skunk Baxter left this band, and he joined the Doobie Brothers. And it just so happens that there was a guy singing backup and doing keyboards for the Doobie Brothers called Michael McDonald, and he ended up joining this band. Now, they didn't actually do the trade, although if it had been like a major league trade, it would have been they traded Skunk Baxter for Michael McDonald, a keyboardist to be named later, and a couple of draft picks, because this guy was still kind of unknown at the time. And an early version of this band featured a future star of Saturday Night Live. People don't know.

0: know that Chevy Chase was a drummer, probably still is, and he's played with a number of people over the years, but he was actually a member of this band early in their career, and this band is Steely Dan.
1: That's right.
0: Chevy Chase was in Steely Dan. Skunk Baxter, of course, was the guitarist in the first few albums, and then Michael McDonald came over and, you know, it became a different band altogether after. So there we go. Actually, anyway, doesn't matter. Just realized I made a mistake on something. Doesn't matter, though, because we're moving on. Congratulations to Coast Lister Chris Lopez, who lives in Auburn, up there by Sacramento, but right now he's chilling out at Lake Pillsbury because, you know why? He's no fool. Predicted high in Auburn today, 101. So he's just hanging out on the lake.
2: Freezing there. It's going to be much hotter than you and I.
0: I know.
2: Boy.
0: Get your heavy coat if you're
2: Auburn. Not impressed, pal.
0: But he gets himself a sticky shark, and we get not one but two from Steely Dan from the coast.

0: Yeah, that was two songs from Steely Dan from the Coast, because they're the answer for our Racine's Incredible Rock quiz today. Things I Miss the Most. That's from the album they put out in 2003 called Everything Must Go. Then Walter Becker passed away, and that is the most recent studio album, even though it was 23 years ago. So I called it the last one. I guess it's possible there could be another Steely Dan studio album, but it seems like Donald Fagen is kind of hanging it up. Also, we heard Ricky Don't Lose That Number, and that's how it works. Two songs, one winner, clues usually make sense, although that's not necessarily going to happen.
1: Are you tired of the same old tame dinner spots? It's time to level up and feed your wild side at the Gnar Bar, Mendocino's newest grab-and-go eatery. It's the perfect spot in the heart of Mendocino to fuel up after catching waves or walking the coast. Gnar Bar's culinary maestros wield their chopsticks with the finesse of samurai, crafting edible masterpieces from sushi rolls and ramen bowls to chicken wings smothered in sticky or spicy sauce. It's a culinary adventure that's hotter than a dragon's breath and cooler than a penguin's dance. Gnar Bar, at the corner of Lansing and Albion Streets across from Rotary Park, is open Wednesday through Sunday, 11 to 6. 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They keep it simple and fast. Just massive flavor and good times. Gnar Bar.
0: And now, if you've never tried a Gnar Bar, that's really, really good. This is Jackson Browne from the Coast.

0: This is Jackson Brown from the coast with Lives in the Balance. Yep. It's 8:30. Let's go to Rogelski at the Coast News Desk. 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Energy, ethics, experience.
1: All right, from CAL FIRE, the Feliz Fire as of 7:45 this morning, the one on Feliz Creek Road in Hopland, 30% containment. 872 acres have burned. And in Sonoma County, as of 7:53 this morning, the Woodside Fire on the west side of Highway 1 in Timber Cove is now 65% contained. 152 acres have burned there.

0: 4 structures destroyed, 3 structures damaged. The cause of both fires is under investigation. From the National Weather Service in Eureka, there is a heat advisory in effect from 11 this morning to 11 p.m. on Tuesday for the Northeast County, including Covelo, and the Northwest County, including Potter Valley and Willits. Temperatures to 106 will produce major to moderate heat risk. On the front page here in the U.S. in eastern Washington state, wildfires have forced the evacuation of 60,000 people in the Spokane area. At least 600 homes, businesses, and other structures have been destroyed. Light winds and lower temperatures are forecast for today, but also no rain in the forecast. The fires are 0% contained. Investigators have not determined how the fires started. There are dozens of wildfires across the western United States. In western Idaho and eastern Oregon, a fire has burned 525 square miles. The National Weather Service has issued warnings about air quality across the Northwest and extreme heat warnings for the southern parts of Arizona, California, and Nevada. Business, the Dow's up 533 at 53,018. The NASDAQ's up 459 at 25,833. The Standard & Poor's 500 up 88 at 75.77. I got sports and weather.
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0: In sports, baseball, San Diego 5, the Giants 4, WNBA, Golden State 96, Toronto 79. High pressure is building into the area. Offshore flow is bringing warm temperatures to the coast. The ridge of high pressure will move very slowly east Wednesday through Friday, likely bringing a return of stratus to the coast. Hence the forecast for Mendocino County, sunny days and mostly clear nights through Sunday. Coastal wind, north 10 this morning, southwest this afternoon, northwest 5 tonight, south 5 overnight. Lows tonight, inland 63 to 68. On the coast, 53 to 54. Coastal waters, Cape Mendocino to Point Arena, and now 10 nautical miles. A hazardous seas warning ends at 9 a.m. Wind northwest, 15 to 20, with gusts to 35. Waves northwest, 8 feet at 11 seconds. Forecast highs, Ukiah 106, Covelo 105, Laytonville 101, Boonville 99, Willits 97, Leggett 95, Fort Bragg and Mendocino 74, and Point Arena 69. 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

0: Pink Floyd from the Coast, Hey You, and Bob Dylan's Tangled Up in Blue. Interesting, from the Coast Book of Days, August 3rd of 2002, Dylan returned to the Newport Folk Festival as the headliners, the first time he'd played there since 1965, which of course is when he kind of made heads explode by going electric there.
1: Yeah.
0: So to mark his return, he did a two-hour show wearing a false beard and wig. Did he leave it on for the entire time? And people are like, is that Dylan? If it is he going to take the beard off? What's so that only Dylan knows what Dylan knows. It's 8:47. Dred and Wrigilski here. Speaking of disguises, let's do some information obscura. Florida man.
1: Here we go.
0: He's back, and this is a case of a repeat offender maybe trying to clean up his act.
1: Boom, boom, boom. Deputies in Polk County say 47-year-old Gerald Cobbs, who they're familiar with because of his 27 prior felony convictions and 17 misdemeanor convictions.
0: Is that anyway, a lot? Is that a lot? It seems like a lot.
1: Cobbs was hit with another theft charge after a heist involving nearly $650 worth of body wash from a Walgreens. Here's what happened. Three suspects entered the store while one distracted an employee. The other two allegedly filled bags with dozens of bottles of body wash and walked out without paying. Well, deputies reviewed the surveillance video, quickly recognized Cobbs, even though he was disguised as a woman, because that's what he usually does.
0: That's his thing,
1: yeah.
0: Among other things.
1: He has previously spent a total of 11 years and stayed in prison, and he may be going there again. And police are still trying to identify his other two accomplices.
0: 650 bottles of body wash. Were they trying to corner the market on body wash? It's not like it's a rarity. It's not like you can't walk into any drugstore anywhere and find bottles of body wash. Or maybe he just wanted to smell really, really good. But it seems like Gerald, based on the record, has some issues with being honest. So here's another song about somebody who lies and lies and lies. This is the Anthony Paul Soul Orchestra with Willie Jordan on vocals from the Coast.

0: this winter. Right. So tomorrow evening, beginning at 6 o'clock, there's going to be a virtual town hall. Join some of the nation's best and brightest weather and ocean experts for the Super El Nino Town Hall. They'll do a deep dive, no pun intended, into this fall's forecast and separate fact from fiction, detail disaster readiness, and help people with the steps needed to prepare for what should be a Super El Nino. It starts tomorrow at 6 p.m. online. You can also submit questions ahead of time. So if you want info about registering for the event or anything else, you can call State Senator McGuire's office or email them. And that contact info is right there on our homepage at KOZT.com. Just go to the Coastline calendar and click on the heading that says Super El Nino Town Hall. And that's tomorrow evening.
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0: Now let's do that hippie hippie shake with Joan Osborne from the coast.

0: Do the Hokey Pokey. Shake your hips. That's Joan Osborne from the coast. Yep. And that brings us a minute past nine. So let's go to Rogelski at the Coast News Desk. 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
1: All right. From CAL FIRE, as of 7:45 this morning, the Feliz fire on Feliz Creek Road in Hopland was 30% contained. 872 acres have burned. And in Sonoma County, the Woodside fire on the west side of Highway 1 in Timber Cove, as of 7:53 this morning, 152 acres have burned, 65% containment, 4 structures destroyed, 3 structures damaged. The cause of both fires is under investigation. From the National Weather Service in Eureka, there is a heat advisory in effect from 11 this morning to 11 p.m. on Tuesday for the Northeast County, including Covelo, and the Northwest County, including Potter Valley and Willits. Temperatures to 106 will produce major to moderate heat risk. On the front page here in the U.S., in eastern Washington state, wildfires have forced the evacuation of 60,000 people in the Spokane area. At least 600 homes, businesses, and other structures have been destroyed. Light winds and lower temperatures are forecast to today. No rain in that forecast. The fires are 0% contained. Investigators have not determined how the fires started. In fact, there are dozens of wildfires across the western United States. In western Idaho and eastern Oregon, a fire has burned 525 square miles. The National Weather Service has issued warnings about air quality across the Northwest and extreme heat warnings for the southern parts of Arizona, California, and Nevada, and northern Montana. Business, the Dow's up 530 at 53,015. The Nasdaq's up 495 at 25,871. The Standard & Poor's 500 up 95 at 7585. Sports and weather after this.
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1: In sports, baseball, San Diego 5, the Giants 4. WNBA, Golden State 96, Toronto 79. High pressure is building into the area. Offshore flow is bringing warm temperatures to the coast. The ridge of high pressure will move very slowly east Wednesday through Friday, likely bringing a return of stratus to the coast. Hence the forecast for Mendocino County, sunny days and mostly clear nights through Sunday. Coastal wind, north 10 this morning, southwest this afternoon, northwest 5 tonight, south 5 overnight. Lows tonight, inland 63 to 68, on the coast 53 to 54. Coastal waters, Cape Mendocino to Point Arena and out 10 nautical miles. Wind, northwest 15 to 20 with gust of 35. Waves, northwest 8 feet at 11 seconds. Forecast highs, Ukiah 106, Covelo 105. Laytonville 101, Boonville 99, Willits 97, Leggett 95, Fort Bragg and Mendocino 74, and Point Arena 69. 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

0: There's a couple of songs from the magical year of 1966 from the coast. Stones, Out of Time. And Buffalo Springfield with Nowadays Clancy Can't Even Sing. And there's a great book that came out about 5 years ago, written by an excellent rock writer, John Savage. It's called 1966, The Year the Decade Exploded. And it's all about the convergence of music and culture in 66. Highly recommended if you like to read about music. Also, U2 with Song for Someone. All right. Monday morning, we're back at it again. It's 9:18. Dred Scott right here with reminder from your friends from the coast. Come on out tomorrow to Todd Grove Park in Ukiah and join the Ukiah Unified School District for another library pop-up. From 10 a.m. to 1 p.m., there'll be books, crafts, STEM activities, and more. And from 11:30 to 12:30, lunch for everybody 18 and younger. It's a library pop-up at the park at Todd Grove Park tomorrow in Ukiah. More information about that and stuff going on all over Mendocino County can be found online with our Coastline calendar at KOZT.com.
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1: Now, you might need more than GPS to find this next destination. You might need one of those old Thomas Brothers map books. Remember those things? They weighed a ton. You pull over to the side of the road, you pull out your Thomas Brothers book, and you flip to the page, and you eventually figure out where you're going to go. It was a lot more of an adventure driving around back then, but we're on the hunt for America here with Simon and Garfunkel from the coast.

0: working out.
1: It's John Sebastian and the J-Band from the Coast. Just don't stop till you're all worn out. Also, Leon Russell's Song for You and America from Simon and Garfunkel. Speaking of being worn out, I'm about 2.5 months into my adoption of a couple of kitties from the Mendocino Coast Humane Society, and I have to say the dynamic of having two versus one is just amazing. It's a whole different thing. It's quite entertaining, and it keeps you busy. Now, mine were both around a year old when I got them, so a little bit out of the kitten phase, but the Mendocino Coast Humane Society now has a bunch of kittens for adoption, and they've got a great adoption fee special going on. You can adopt one kitten for $75, which is very reasonable, or two for $100, which is a great deal. And to the point of having two as opposed to one, studies show that they do much better when you get them in pairs because they have a playmate to grow up with and learn social skills, help to burn off that endless energy. Oh, I know about that. And it helps to prevent destructive behavior born out of anxiety or boredom or loneliness. So, great kitten adoption special going on right now at the Mendocino Coast Humane Society in Fort Bragg. You can get more information. Go to our Coastline calendar online at KOZT.com. Now, what's playing at the movies?
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0: Well, that song notwithstanding, nothing like an ordinary average guy. I mean, he was in the James Gang. He has a great solo career all these years in Eagles. He's even Ringo's brother-in-law. He is Joe Walsh from the Coast. Also, Van Morrison's Blue Money. We heard Rick Lee Jones, Chucky's in Love, and a cover of Bells of Rimini done by Jacob Dylan and Beck. Nice set, if I do say so. And that seems like a good place to wrap things up and get ready to turn over to Kate.
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1: Thank you very much for listening today. Rogalski and I will return tomorrow, 6 a.m., for the Coast Morning Show. Take it easy. Keep it simple. Try to be here now. Kate is next. Coming up in just a few, she'll have the Coast Coffee Break, Get Ready to Grind. And we'll go to an album that came out last year called Safe, Sensible, and Sane. Some banjo mania here. Teams Allison Brown and comedian slash banjo picker Steve Martin. And on this song, they get some help from Indigo Girls. Ladies, pay attention here. I don't have first-hand knowledge, but this seems sensible. From the Coast.

our Monday. That was a pretty good weekend, it seems to me. Everybody I spoke to, looking around, all kinds of fun stuff going on. Yeah, I hope yours was delightful, and I'm glad you're here. I'm Kate. We're Mendocino County's FM. K-O-Z-T, Fort Bragg, our friends. Just call us the Coast. Little Feet from the Coast.

The Birds, So You Wanna Be a Rock and Roll Star, and the Beatles from the Coast, No Reply, plus from Little Feat, it was Rumba Man. So over the weekend, you probably heard some of your friends from the Coast talking about the Oru Redwoods Gateway, the section of land near Orrick, California, that was returned to the stewardship of the Yurok tribe. Now, the tribes, the First Nations, didn't own the land. They were the stewards of the land. And along came the Europeans and just stole it. Took it without their consent.

And that is something that many people have been recognizing. Don't you just love Save the Redwoods for all the work they do in that regard? And the respect that we owe, I believe, owe to the First Nations, the First Peoples of California and elsewhere in the country, is something that Thanksgiving Coffee is doing a great job of conveying for all of us. They have always supported projects and programs that were inclusive and also respectful of the First Peoples of California. And they have a section on their website that can tell you a great deal more, some of what they've done and some of what we can all make a point of being supportive of and think about. I just love that about the Save the Redwoods effort. This past weekend, first time open to the public. Last month, they were working on the return. Got it done for the Yurok tribe. Read about it on Thanksgiving Coffee's website. You know, they have a lot there that you can read and educate yourself on, not just for the First Nations, but certainly that's very important, and also other things of importance. Thanksgiving Coffee Company, a member of the community for over 50 years, always doing good and roasting and blending really good coffee that wears our name. The Roast from the Coast is what we give away every Monday morning at this time, along with one of our Teeth Richards mugs, our fabulous shark in shades. Yeah, that's Teeth Richards. And Teeth is on the sides of the mugs that we're giving away with a great big old bag full of the Roast from the Coast. You can enter to win at KOZT.com or drop off or mail one of your business cards to us. And we always put the information from the week's winner on the website. So the most recent winner's info is there. It'll be yours if you are one of our winners. Let's find out who's getting it today. Well, thanks for playing, Glenn, and congrats to Glenn Root of Casper. He is our winner of the coffee and the mug today because I drew his card and his entry for Enamel Arts. Glenn Root of Enamel Arts in Casper is today's coffee winner. That's how easy it is. Get me your information with an online entry, which I'll put on a blank business card, or drop off or mail your card to us. Every Monday morning, a bag of the Roast from the Coast and one of our Teeth Richards mugs. And here we've got some music from Dawes from the Coast.

0: Rod Stewart from the coast. That's First Cut is the Deepest. Also, Tom Rush. Boy, he was fun at the music festival, wasn't he? A lot of laughter at his show. Tom Rush with No Regrets right there. Jefferson Airplane today, and from Dawes from the coast, a little bit of everything.
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0: Let's dip into her Ophelia album for one now from Natalie Merchant from the coast.

0: Tedeschi Trucks Band from the coast doing Neil Young's Alabama. That was from an earlier pass through our part of the world. That was a show at the Fox in Oakland in November 2017. They're in our region right now. They've got several gigs in California, including the Greek Theater in Berkeley. Up ahead of Tedeschi Trucks Band, Jackson Browne, the next voice you hear, and Natalie Merchant. Did kind and generous.
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0: National Lighthouse Day is coming up, according to the calendar of designations, and you might enjoy doing a little celebrating of that day with Point Arena Lighthouse folks. 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It was originally established to honor the beacon of light that, for hundreds of years, symbolized safety and security for ships and boats at sea. That's a quote from the National Lighthouse Society. Coming up on Friday, National Lighthouse Day. You'll find that in the Coastline calendar at KOZT.com. Van Morrison now, from the coast.

And I'm searching for no philosopher's stone. And this is a hard road

Bruce Springsteen and The Promise. Also, Fleetwood Mac from the coast, Silver Springs. And the one from Van Morrison, that was Philosopher's Stone. Mendocino County's FM, KOZT Fort Bragg. Our friends just call us The Coast. I'm Kate. Thank you for being here.

0: Grateful Dead, Alabama Getaway. That's tomorrow night, of course, for the Grateful Dead, the Grateful Dead Hour with David Gans every Tuesday night at 9 o'clock, brought to you by our pals at Hydro Pacific, your complete source for hydroponics and garden supplies. 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
0: Grateful that there was no increase in acreage on the Feliz fire as of this morning's. That's the most recent update. This morning, still 30% contained and 872 acres. You might have heard Joe Rogalski

talking about that. Still a lot of fires in California and the western U.S., and in fact just got a situational awareness notification from Mendocino County Sheriff about a fire near mile marker 44 on Highway 128, Yorkville area. Yes. Well, they have been getting on them pretty quickly, and yeah, there's been a lot of activity and a lot of calls for extra help on some of the fires that have gotten to be large, but mostly, I'm going to knock on wood here. I'm knocking on wood. If I had some salt, I'd throw it. Just keep thinking good thoughts and gratitude for our firefighters. Got some music here from the album called Reptile right now. It's Eric Clapton from the Coast.

0: Love and Spoonful and Nashville Cats. Kinks with Waterloo Sunset. From the Police, we heard Wrapped Around Your Finger. And Eric Clapton from the Coast out of Reptile, Travelin' Light.
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0: The Who, Behind Blue Eyes. That is from the recent release of recordings made in July of 2023, live at Eden Project, that version of Behind Blue Eyes. The Who from the Coast, Jimmy Page and Robert Plant on stage. That was from No Quarter, that performance version, Since I've Been Loving You. Also, Neil Young with an acoustic performance live at the cellar door of I Am a Child. And from Songs of Innocence, the acoustic sessions, U2 from the Coast, Song for Someone. Hey, speaking of solo acoustic, acoustic and solo is exactly how Stephen Bates does his first set at the Westport Volunteer Fire Department barbecue. You know, that starts at 11 a.m. That goes to sunset, and they've got music all day. And it's starting with Stephen Bates, solo and acoustic. That's something that has become a tradition. It's at the Westport Headlands, and August 15th is the date. So a week from this Saturday, another opportunity to show our firefighters how much we appreciate them and all they do for us. Take a look at the Coastline calendar at KOZT.com, and also available, shared on our Facebook page. You can take a look at Raising Funds and also Raising the Fun Westport on the Headlands on the 15th.
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0: Thanks, Jim. Jim DeVille, he will be keeping you company and looking for you to keep him company this evening. He's with us Monday evening starting at 7. And I've got a Yesterday and Today set here. We're going to start with one of the new ones, of course, from Foreign Tongues, the Rolling Stones, from the Coast.

Yesterday and today set from the Rolling Stones, a bit of Beggar's Banquet, Sympathy for the Devil, of course, and from Foreign Tongues, the new one, You Know I'm No Good. You may have heard Mick Jagger talking about some of the songs on Foreign Tongues and how he wrote one, and then Keith Richards wrote his own guitar part for it. Jagger said, that's all right, that's his job, to write a better part than I wrote for him. Yeah, Rolling Stones from Foreign Tongues, You Know I'm No Good. Mendocino County's FM, KOZT, Fort Bragg, our friends just call us the Coast, and Bonnie Raitt is going to keep us going here from the Coast.

0: They're the Birds, All I Really Want to Do, and Dire Straits from the Coast, Setting Me Up. Plus, from her Diggin' Deep album, Bonnie Raitt doing the Coming Round is going through. Well, that heat advisory has come around again. We've got a heat advisory for all of Mendocino County's interior and all of Lake County until 11 p.m. Tuesday. That's 11 o'clock tomorrow night. Other parts of Northern California have heat advisories that are extended through Wednesday night and also through Thursday night. We've got some serious heat over Northern California, and if you look at the regional weather map, you'll see that heat advisory is pretty much all of Northern California and, of course, on up into Oregon, too. Right along the coast, the temperatures are expected to be somewhat like what they have been the last couple of days, in the 70-ish range, with 74 and 5 as it warms up a little bit more tomorrow into Wednesday. You know, we're setting some coastal records, or at least maybe you've heard this or read it yourself, some coastal temperature records in Northern California with this latest heat wave. So said the National Weather Service. I was reading one of their advisories. Keep it in mind. Again, take care of each other, okay? Check on neighbors and friends and family, and take care of yourself. Hydration, very important. That's top of the list. Keep the hydration going consistently throughout the day and evening. And also, loose, cool clothing, and take yourself into some place that is cool if you can, or if you don't have it yourself at home, take yourself to somewhere to get cool. Triple-digit temperatures for most of the interior valleys throughout Lake and interior of Mendocino County. And oh, so much more available. Just look at what you can read for yourself. KOZT.com. Click where you see weather. Start with one of the communities. You get the point forecast for that community, but you can also click and drag the little map and get details on anywhere you want to know about.
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5: Going to feature Booker on the opening here of a song. I think you wrote this song, didn't you, Booker?
6: Yeah.
5: Yes, indeed. We're going through a bunch of favorite songs, and I keep coming up, you wrote this thing, Booker. I think I did. This one's called As the Years Go Passing By. Albert King did this song originally.

0: The Doors and Wishful Sinful from the Coast, Bob Dylan and the band all together there on Forever Young, had Moby Grape from the Coast, It's a Beautiful Day Today, and from Boskaggs and Booker T and the MGs, As the Years Go Passing By. Got a reminder for you from your friends from the Coast. 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Look for Super El Nino. And this is tomorrow, 6 p.m. You can also submit questions and comments. There's a link for that as well. 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
1: 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Also, Leon Bridges, plus Rodrigo y Gabriela. 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
0: Got a traditional song here, traditional spiritual, and song historians have tracked it back. Some claim 19th century, some say could even go beyond. But for a lot of us, our awareness of it goes to the civil rights movement. A lot of adaptations over the years through its adoption by folk singers and other spiritual and gospel singers too. Bob Dylan comes.

covered this. And Pete Seeger did some presenting of it. Bruce Springsteen got in there. I mean, just everybody did, well, different titles of it. It's known as Keep Your Hands on the Plow, Keep Your Eyes on the Prize, and Gospel Plow, just to name a few. One of those is done by Mendocino County's own Gwyneth Moreland, then, friends, right here from the coast. Keep your

0: Steve Winwood, While You See a Chance, Eagles, The Sad Cafe, J.J. Cale, Crazy Mama, and Mendocino County's own Gwyneth Moreland. Gwyneth is going to be putting on a show at Little River Inn September 3rd. It's right before the Labor Day weekend, and it will be donating proceeds to the Community Center of Mendocino, getting that back to school, need to get back to after school programs mindset. And a lot of parents know exactly what's going on with that. Need to make sure that some of that scholarship money and some of those supplies and teachers are available for after school programs and other programs, weekends and the like, at the Community Center of Mendocino. We're happy to be a part of helping to raise some money for an entity that is so important in the Mendocino community. And Gwyneth Moreland, also happy to be taking the stage, headlining a show at Little River Inn in the Abalone Room on September 3rd. We had Gwyneth starting that set with Gospel Plow.
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0: Got one from his latest album right now. The Great Divide is the album, and he is Noah Kahn from the Coast.

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0: How much fun was that? John Paul Jones showing up to do some playing with Heart, and they're warming up one of the sound check or rehearsal recordings released on Strange Euphoria, that version of Never. Steely Dan did Black Friday for us, and from Van Morrison from the Coast, Days Like This.
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Bruce Springsteen and the E Street Band and Prove It All Night. Young Bloods from the Coast, Darkness, Darkness, and from Tom Petty from the Coast, Big Weekend. Big Weekend here on the Mendocino Coast had lots of visitors, lots of folks saying hello in the Mendocino Coast Botanical Gardens, keeping your friends from the coast company and coming by and having greetings for some of us. Sam, thank you for keeping Sam company while she was working on the dragon. She was doing the needle felting, one of several artists who were in the booth for Pacific Textile Arts, and oh, so many others there in the gardens. A lot of folks were on the Mendocino Coast getting away from the weather and wildfire inland, and we were happy to see you, know you were safe. And anytime you feel the need to use the Pacific Ocean as a cooling shelter, well, come on by. We've got that for you. Even when we're getting warmer than usual, which we have been the last few days and expect to another day or two, it's still a lot better than being in a wildfire. And I'd say better than being in the 105, 110 degree temperatures that are happening, according to the National Weather Service. So glad to have had your company and glad that you were safe if you were one of our visitors this weekend. You know, let's make sure that if there is a reason to be concerned locally, we're on top of it with our equipment. Let's go with a coordinated weekly test of the broadcast stations of your area. We are testing equipment that can quickly warn you during emergencies. This is only a test. All right.

an official message following the alert tone. In case of an actual emergency, we would let you know with that and that official message, and we would also ask that you stay off the phone. Unless you yourself are having an emergency situation, stay off the phone, save bandwidth, save phone lines for emergency responders. This concludes this test of the emergency alert system. And this starts another set of music for us. Let's go with some Joni Mitchell now from the coast.

0: That's John Mellencamp from the Coast, and that is a song performed at Farm Aid that was released on a collection from Farm Aid. That was Rain on the Scarecrow. Also, a song from James Taylor. He did that for Columbia Records Radio Hour. It came out on Volume 2, also a collection. I've got to stop thinking about that. Country Joe and the Fish from the Coast, Not So Sweet, Martha Lorraine, and Joni Mitchell. Both Sides Now.
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0: Kittens, kittens, kittens. Big kitten adoption special going on. Mendocino Coast Humane Society. Oh, so many kittens. Yeah, they really need some good homes for some good kittens. And the special, adopt one for $75 or two for $100. You know that there are studies that show that kittens do better in pairs. When they have a playmate to grow up with, they learn social skills, they burn off some of that endless energy together, and they avoid loneliness. Adopting two kittens prevents what they call single kitten syndrome, which is a tendency towards destructive behavior born of anxiety, boredom, and loneliness. Kittens growing up in pairs are much happier pets, and you know how cute they can be too. So all the cute kittens that are at the shelter need homes. Mendocino Coast Humane Society letting you know that they'd love to have you come by and grab yourself some kittens at this special price. Again, one kitten for $75, two for $100. The kitten adoption special, that's what you'll see when you go to the Coastline calendar at KOZT.com for more information. Here's new music. This is from Indigo Park, Bruce Hornsby from the Coast.

Python Lee Jackson featuring Rod Stewart in A Broken Dream. Daryl Hall from the Coast, Neither One of Us Wants to Be the First to Say Goodbye, performed for the show live from Daryl's house. And Bruce Hornsby, one of the new ones from Indigo Park, Sliver of Time. Mendocino County's FM, KOZT, Fort Bragg. Our friends just call us the Coast. Thanks for being here today. I'm Kate, and I have you too. From the Coast.

0: Rolling Stones and Dandelion. From the Coast, Joan Osborne was in there with Bring It On Home. And from U2, I Will Follow. Well, follow me in the get up and move around. Don't just sit there, because sitting too much is bad for us. Now, I'm not going to demand that you do anything vigorous, because it's just a little too warm for that in a lot of areas in Mendocino County and nearby points beyond. Maybe where you are is not hot, because, you know, we are streaming. 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It's pretty cool along the Mendocino coast comparatively, but inland, maybe too hot for some dancing. But maybe a little stretching or a little shoulder rolling. Don't just sit there. Get up and move a little bit, okay? That's what we're all about here with our sets for Everybody Up, which we're about to begin, brought to you by Mendocino Coast Clinics.
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0: Martha and the Vandellas, From the Coast, Jimmy Mack, Dion in the Middle, Wanderer, and Elvin Bishop, So Fine. 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So, getting up and moving, you get some of those minutes in. You also do something good for your health just by getting up. So, everybody up. We'll be back again tomorrow afternoon in the 2 o'clock hour.
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0: That's tomorrow with Hugh Connolly, Bootling Word of the Week. This is from the album called Twilight Override. Jeff Tweedy from the coast.

0: Bob Dylan, it takes a lot to laugh, it takes a train to cry. And Jackson Browne and David Lindley on tour in Spain with their friend Tino Di Giraldo, and some other friends came along from time to time to make some music with them. That's from Love is Strange for Every Man. Peter Gabriel, In Your Eyes, and Jeff Tweedy from Twilight Override from the Coast, Caught Up in the Past. Moving on into Hugh Connolly's show here. He's got his great big old bag full of music. He's going to take over for a Monday afternoon after I release these controls. So I'm going to do that with some Buffalo Springfield after this.
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1: Thanks for sharing some time and your ears and some music with me. Maybe tomorrow we could do it again. I'd sure like that. But in the meantime, whatever else you're doing, try to do some good along your way. And please always be kind. Thank you. Buffalo Springfield from the coast.

Hey now, Hugh here with you and my big old bag of music, and man, oh man, what a busy weekend it was. I hope you were safe first and foremost, and then you just looked out for your friends and neighbors for the exact same thing. And all the meanwhile, we are enjoying some of the killer tunes that we got here for you on Mendocino County's FM, KOZT Fort Bragg. Our friends just call us the Coast. Thank you, Kate, for taking us here. Let us take it to Big Whiskey and the Gru Grux King right out of that big old bag of music of mine with Dave Matthews Band from the Coast.

part of the Michael film, that soundtrack in 1996. It's Don Henley with Through Your Hands from the Coast. And guess who? In the middle of that set, Hand Me Down World. And our day got started with Big Whiskey and the group Grux King. Dave Matthews Band, Why I Am. Well, I am available for to be part of your film, your movie. Sure. Why not a riveting story about your favorite DJ schmelting in Studio A? Literally bat-winging it here in my chair. It's incredible. But I want to talk about the Short Film Festival and the submissions that are needed. It's the fourth annual Short Film Festival in Point Arena Theater. It's a great event. 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The most important thing is that the deadline to submit this is August 15th, where you will submit a screener, synopsis of your film, and a brief filmmaker's bio. And you could do that to the email that we put on our Coastline calendar at KOZT.com. It's under Short Film Festival Submissions. That's a reminder from your friends from the coast. And another reminder that you're awfully hungry and you really ought to go to Sea Pal Cove tonight. 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All right, let's, speaking about eating, let's eat a peach to start our next set. Allman Brothers from the Coast.

0: Yeah, makes me want to pick up my guitar. That's Beatles, One After 909 from the Coast. That was part of the 69 Let It Be Naked release. And Eric Johnson, too, with the instrumental Trademark. And Allman Brothers started that set, Blue Sky. And that's just a piece of Eat a Peach.
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0: Well, I want to talk about the ARC Thrift Store. The ARC Thrift Store. There's some great folks over there, some good deals, and they always are doing it for the right reason, too. So always give that place a little stop by. It's at the turnaround.

there south of Fort Bragg. Well, it is technically still, but I digress. The ARC thrift store right there. It is a great place to go and hang out. And I was over there the other day. Of course, they had the Coast streaming. So what's up, everybody? How you doing there at the ARC? But I was over there, overheard a nice lady at the counter talking about an album. And she says, is this a Bonnie Raitt album? Because it was pretty old. It was kind of a classic LP, you know. And I spotted it from the corner of my eye. And they were kind of wondering, wow, is this a Bonnie Raitt album? I had to interject. I said, yeah, that is a Bonnie Raitt album. And it's a fine album. She bought it. Among other things, that's a great place to shop. Thank you again. The ARC Thrift Store in Fort Bragg. Thank you so much. And I'll see you guys soon. But, you know, I got that album. It's called Fundamental. Here is a track from it. And we'll all sing along. Bonnie Raitt from the Coast.

0: from Street Symphony, Subdudes. From the Coast, We're Close. And Strutting My Stuff. That one gave us, with Mickey Thomas on vocals, Elvin Bishop's Fooled Around and Fell in Love. Yeah, we've been there, done that. And Bonnie Raitt, Meet Me Halfway, from her Fundamental album, started off that set.
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1: Coming up on the 4th, that's tomorrow from 5 to 8, join the Fort Bragg Police Department for the National Night Out. 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It's right in front of the Fort Bragg City Hall on North Franklin Street. The National Night Out is a great opportunity to meet your local first responders, you know, connect with your neighbors, celebrate the strong partnership that keeps our community safe. 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And check out While Supplies Last, free hot dogs. Oh, yeah. So go to our Coastline calendar at KOZT.com. Look up Fort Bragg Police Night Out. That's tomorrow evening at 5. Check that out. We'll do this from the 10th anniversary of Let It Lie and the acoustic redo. Here's the Brothers Landreth from the coast.
2: 1, 2, 3.

And when you got those two ingredients, all you need is the third to make it the perfect trifecta. Al Green, love, and happiness. From the coast. Doors with Soul Kitchen and the acoustic anniversary release. It's their 10th year. From the Let It Lie album and the Brothers Landrinth with Made Up Mind. Well, Hugh here with you. And that big old bag of music and continuing through our Monday afternoon together. I hope you're doing all right. Hope you're having a sweet afternoon. And if not, let's make it that way with this track to start off our next set. Sweet Baby James here.

0: As a subscriber to Playgirl magazine, which I was in 1985, don't judge me. I did it for the articles. But Paul McCartney had a little interview in there, and he said that John Lennon used to say that everybody's on the McCartney bandwagon. And that's why Lennon wrote that song. Because I'm just a jealous guy. He said that the song was about me. So I think it was some kind of jealousy. Sir Paul, you rascal. That's John Lennon, of course, with Jealous Guy. Also, we listen to Creedence Clearwater Revival Midnight Special from the Coast. And James Taylor, Steamroller from Sweet Baby James.
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1: Let's start our set with "Nothing Is Wrong." That's just a good mantra. This is the 2011 album, "Nothing Is Wrong." Here's Dawes from the Coast.

That was, well, someone who does support, and it's a real support. That's the Concert for Valor, the National Mall in Washington, D.C., 2014, November 11th.

0: Bruce Springsteen live and acoustic with The Promised Land from the coast. David Bowie in there, Ashes to Ashes, and the set was started with Nothing Is Wrong. And that's Dawes. If I Wanted Someone. Well, you know, you do. You want a cute little kitten, and what would be better than that than two cute little kittens? That's kind of the deal. I mean, studies have shown that kittens do better in pairs, and when they have a playmate to grow up with, they learn those really important social skills, and they burn off all that extra energy, and they avoid loneliness, sure. So the Mendocino Coast Humane Society is running an adoption fee special where you adopt one kitten for $75 or two for $100. That's a deal. That's a deal. Two for $100. So go to our Coastline calendar at KOZT.com and click on the Kitten Adoption Special. And that'll give you a whole bunch of information and what to do next. So, Kitten Adoption Special, that's a reminder from your friends from the coast.
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0: Oh, Farizzle, my shizzle, that's the dizzle right there, which I think that's a whole nother language there. Yo, Compton, what's up? 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Bootling harped here at the bottom right corner. 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And through the mobile app, you can see it. It says Bootling harped here. That's where you can share your bootling word with me. And then we'll talk about it tomorrow, as close to 4:20 as I can get. You know, that's the time of day where conversation is just right. In fact, it's just high enough at that point, if you get my drift. But if not, maybe we should journey and do the next set with the Fifth Dimension and Birds from the Coast.

very much.

0: Originally on Southern Accents, that's Tom Petty and the Heartbreakers, the best of everything, the title track to the album in 1985. Counting Crows, Hanging Around, and at the top was Birds, 8 Miles High.
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0: I want to take you on a journey of sound. I love saying that. My wife hates it when I say it, but I love it. And I also love this song because it's the acoustic version, and it's going to help us get through this Monday afternoon a little bit with a nice long set. And this is an outtake from Town and the City, which is a 2006 album. So I'm going to turn it over acoustically. I love this band. Here's Los Lobos from the coast.

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It's such an unusual sight. 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Something so right.

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And the last one to know when something goes right, or it's likely to lose me. It's apt to confuse me, because it's such an unusual sight. I swear I can't get used to something so right.